left in the bottle when we were saved. Oh, and you can tell about me when times are wrong. Have a time when I'm down. Oh, and you can tell about me when times are wrong. Have a time when I'm down. 'Cause you stand.

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Only when I'm there, you stab me in the back. I'm toiling again. 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Only

0: fertile about the song, which I was connected with about an hour and a half ago, has ground down. I can't find...
1: When you want to put down one take like that, we'll take out all these extra drum things we've added.

0: With so little time remaining to complete my story, it is difficult to choose where to begin it. Perhaps I should begin at the beginning. Dr. Johnson was, as always, right. When a man knows that he's going to be hanged in a few hours, he concentrates his mind wonderfully.
1: What is the sixth commandment?
2: I know, please, Miss Waterman.
1: Louis Mazzini. Tell him.
2: Thou shalt not kill.
1: Tell him. Louis Mazzini. Tell him.

0: right. 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
1: What we're going to do right here is go back. Way back. Back into time.

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Come with a plan, follow me in this endeavor, where we'll expand, where we're more clever. You can call me Kefra, cause we're rising. Everything is moving, mobilizing. Talk with the sea, swim with the sirens. Here come all my memories, let's be silent.

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Gliding through the scenery, painting with my mind, yes. I can dip the scale with my light. After you die, that's where you'll find me. And everything is here to remind me of my immortality. 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At the bottom of the spine is a sleeping gem. 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

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Here, on my way to pick you up. Think I'll take you to the beach. 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Book the room you can see the water from. 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After that, you can order brunch. You can order all you want. You're the one, call your mom. Fuck it, might as well tell the whole family all at once. Might as well tell them what we're gonna call our son. Hey, where you at? Text me back. Your phone on? Yes, it's flat.

now live from the Club Nowhere. 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And I know you will, Mother, as well as you, Brother. And all you granny grabbers, too.

0: 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There were courts, phony courts, phony justice, phony judges who ranted at the defendants on cue.
1: You're smoking in
0: Beware the

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1: Come here, I want to show you something. Have you ever done it yourself?
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1: Okay, then let's start from scratch. 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

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Hey, fellas, Dariella said, I'm starving as can be. How about a bite to eat? So we all agreed on a fabulous fee. Down at the Waldorf, up on the big street. Now the Waldorf was glowing with bright neon light. Although this was my first flight, we were all clean at the Board of Health. Three players, that's true, in rainbows of blue. And we painted a picture of wealth.

You rich, and you know where I'm at. 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Me and this queen made love supreme, and I flipped when she gave me some head. Now next Saturday around 1, we was out having fun at the club known as the Island of Joy. When in walked Dixie Fair, drugstore millionaire, international playboy. 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

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I pulled Miss Carmen Vista, who was using a keister, and first cousin of Mexicali Rose. Now the climate was hot, there was plenty of pot, and the tequilas were dynamite as I laid my shack on top of Carmen's back.

my shoes with its bold, daring headline. It said, Bulletin, last night, Dixie Fair. Drugstore maniac committed suicide. Left all his fame to Miss DuFontaine, stated to be his bride. So Jim, I made a beeline on down to the airport, just in time to hear the announcer say, attention in the lobby, attention in the lobby. Relatives and friends of passengers on comet number 3, wait no

wait. 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But

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2: Won't y'all come on over here with us? Wanna walk the water? And if you ever should see a skunk shake his rump, dog.

tea to make you come to me, baby, to set yourself free. My magic wand can do almost anything, spitting fire, making rain, but most of all, it can make you spread your wings and fly away.